0: 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Just say, Alexa, play 96.3 Geelong and she'll do the rest.
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1: In this bulletin, ISIS brides expected to arrive in Australia and the Treasurer preparing next week's budget. With the details, I'm Jaden James. The Albanese government has confirmed four so-called ISIS brides have made plans to travel to Australia. The government maintains it is not providing any assistance to the group of four women and nine children. The cohort is expected to arrive tomorrow. The women had been in a camp in northern Syria since 2019 when they travelled to the country with their husbands. The Treasurer insists the federal government is preparing a responsible budget as mortgage holders grapple with a fresh interest rate rise. The Reserve Bank is warning the Albanese government against a budget cash splash amid reports workers could receive a one-off $300 payment as part of the financial blueprint. Jim Chalmers claims government spending isn't the primary driver of inflation, but they know they have to spend taxpayers.

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1: In this bulletin, the Home Affairs Minister issues a stern warning to returning ISIS brides, and the Victorian government makes a $1 billion lottery deal. With the details, I'm Jaden James. A cohort of 13 ISIS brides and their children are expected to arrive in Australia tomorrow. The Albanese government has confirmed the 4 women and 9 children have made plans to travel to Australia. Home Affairs Minister Tony Burke says they are not being assisted.
2: The government is not repatriating and will not repatriate. The government is not assisting and will not assist these individuals. They made an appalling, disgraceful decision. If any of these individuals find their way back to Australia, if they have committed crimes, they can expect to face the full force of the law without exception.
1: AFP Commissioner Chrissy Barrett has confirmed that the children arriving back will be required to undergo community integration programs. The Prime Minister says the federal budget will include a fuel security and resilience package. Anthony Albanese has confirmed the government is planning to establish permanent onshore fuel and fertiliser reserve. Australia's biggest sheep station is up for sale. Jumbuck Pastoral's 1.29 million hectares in South Australia is on the market. It's 12 times the size of Hong Kong and is tipped to go to a foreign investor. Victorian Premier Jacinta Allen denies the operating surplus in yesterday's

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1: 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I see the driving force behind you, broadcasting the reality of Jesus Christ.
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0: kids, obviously, and the 1 o'clock news bulletin, everything you need to be aware of around the country, coming up in minutes on 96.3.
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1: In this bulletin, the federal government to sign a security deal with Fiji and a rise in EV sales. With more, I'm Jaden James. Federal police have confirmed some women with links to Islamic State will be charged upon their return to Australia. 4 women and 9 children are expected to land in Sydney and Melbourne tomorrow. The Albanese government maintains it has not provided any assistance to the group on their journey home. Australia is on the cusp of signing a landmark security treaty with Fiji to help mitigate China's influence in the region. Foreign Minister Penny Wong is in the Pacific nation to try and iron out the final details of the agreement. The federal government claims the pact would strengthen strategic and economic cooperation between the 2 nations. Australia's big 4 banks have announced they will pass the latest interest rise onto customers. The official cash rate has jumped 25 basis points to 4.35%. Westpac, CBA, NAB and ANZ will apply the increase to variable home loans, putting extra pressure on households. South Australian Financial Counsellors Association executive Kate Fox says there is help out there for people struggling to pay the bills.
2: Banks and utilities providers all have hardship provisions, so it's certainly worth contacting them and seeing if there's some negotiation that can happen there. And if you're really struggling with contacting them and negotiating them, a financial counsellor can help with that.
1: It's a 3rd consecutive rate rise from the RBA. 3 child protection staff have been stood down in the Northern Territory over incidents in the lead-up to the death of a 5-year-old girl in Alice Springs. 6 child protection notifications were made to the department in the weeks leading up to when she went missing. An internal investigation is now taking place. Electric and hybrid car sales have spiked in the wake of the fuel crisis driven by the Middle East war. Fiend Tor at carsales.com.au says their internal data is off the charts.
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0: See? What'd I tell you?

0: coach has opted to shake up his halves pairing, naming Zane Harrison to make his NRL debut at halfback. Jaden Campbell will shift to 5'8". That's the latest Vision National News. I'm Gareth Stafford.
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3: Leaving Melbourne towards Geelong, got a pretty good run so far. It's a little heavier through Laverton, but not too bad, even coming off the Westgate Freeway. The Metro Ring Road, a little busy in both directions as you make your way through. This afternoon, just through the North Shore area, watch out for that slow traffic around Madden Avenue, north and southbound on Sea Beach Parade. That continues as well. It's going to take you around about 23 minutes to get from the heart of Geelong towards Curlewis. Outbound, a little bit longer if you use the run through the back of Moolap and use the Bellarine Highway eventually onto Port Arlington Road. Pretty decent conditions at this stage anyway. It's Jay, that's the latest Geelong traffic. More for you soon on 96.3.
4: And now across Geelong, Werribee and the Surf Coast, it's the 96.3 four-day forecast.
5: Well, we've had some showers about this afternoon and this evening, dropping down to 10 overnight. Thursday cools right down to 14 with more showers. Friday, partly cloudy, heading to 17. And Saturday, similar, top of 17 with just a slight chance of rain.
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7: You ever been driving and realise you've just headed in the wrong direction? 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
7: Welcome to The Daily. Hey, it's Cam. We've got a couple hours left of the show and glad you could join us, because if you're a Phil Wickham fan, he's got a brand new book that he's just announced. This is hot off the press. It's been kind of brewing behind the scenes for a number of years. Now it's done. He's ready to release it. You'll hear what he's had to say. Also, Josiah Queen has given us a little teaser of a new song dropping on Friday. We'll cover all this off at the news. As well as that, Natalie Grant, your artist of the week, she drops her greatest hits album on Friday. We've been counting down to its release by showcasing five, one song every day of these greatest hits. She explains a song called Hurricane, and she's just posted just recently a little update on the story we covered off yesterday about that nasty fall. She had to be hospitalized and have surgery. She's back home with a really nice update. She wanted to pass on some thanks. We'll let you know what she's had to say. But next, we're going to be digging into our daily thought. If you're having a rough day, if it's been a heavy day, maybe you just feel a little empty today. What we're going to talk about next is going to be just for you at The Daily.
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1: 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The music is beautiful and just makes you really feel your heart and emotion. I think everybody needs hope.
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G'day, it's DJ Payne here, back with you on Open Bible on 96.3. It's time for us to get into Joshua chapter 9. Hopefully you've turned to it in your Bible or on the Bible app on your phone. And we're going to start in verse 1 in Joshua chapter 9. Now all the kings west of the Jordan River heard about what had happened. These were the kings of the Hittites, Amorites, Canaanites, Perizzites, Hivites, and Jebusites, who lived in the hill country in the western foothills and along the coast of the Mediterranean Sea as far north as the Lebanon Mountains.

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The culture would have us look the other way in the face of wrongdoing. Just go along to get along. What's that they say?

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you very much, Sean Rodriguez. We're The Rise. We've got the Supernova Project coming up with Warrior, followed by the 7 o'clock news headlines, traffic and the weather. 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I've been lost.

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We've got Anike with Move coming right up. 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Yes, it is. 96.3 coming to you from the heart of Geelong.

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0: 96.3, your heart of Geelong and the Surf Coast.